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And she'll be boogieing around the garden or the kitchen or both. Hope many of you are doing.

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DJ Mimes. Frankie Knuckles tribute for all those ladies out there and all the men. Yeah? Can we hear you sing for a Saturday afternoon? 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

Just you and me. You and me. Just you and me.

Pearson, and I want you all tonight, the Eminem remix. What we got coming at you for the next few hours here on Stomp, 7 through till 9, Hugster, keeping you warm with your Tuggalicious show. Keith Richards, 9 through till midnight, doing his thing. And then DJ Casper, taking you through the small hours. Keep it locked here on Stomp Radio, you know you wanna.

Fancy Bit of GQ, reblended by Emmanuel. 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

company. I ask you each and every week, please come back and join me, same time, same place, next Saturday, 4 through till 7, here on Stomp Radio for the Saturday Get Down. Until then, I'm out of here. Mwah!

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are not moving or stationary for best part of an hour, hour and a half. Thwarted an attempt to get to the studio a couple of weeks ago. And also, Nikki and Scott were coming in from a separate direction and got caught in the same trouble. Who'd have thought that sort of stuff was going on a Friday night about 9?

abated slightly. Even though when I got to Heathrow to go away for a weekend, I came very, very, very close to turning back, but I couldn't because my baggage had already gone. But notwithstanding all that, it's great to be back. So I've got to say thank you very much to those who've helped me out in the last few weeks. Obviously to Andy Ward, who's just produced a brilliant 2 hours of music. And what a great track to finish with. Emmanuel CC Farrow, a Joe Clausel mix. Top, top, top stuff.

0: I looked at the time, and I had about 2 more hours to go before I got to your love.
1: Good night, good evening. 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
0: Slower.
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I thought it'd be a little, you know, sort of a little tongue-in-cheek piece of music for you.

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Not quite the right word for it.

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A massive accrual in value, a bit like my Ceres Power shares this week.

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You're all welcome. It's Hazel's birthday. And everybody is invited.

0: music from Universe and Every Single Night, which I will give a run to in its entirety at some stage in the future. They went from the same year, Clint Jones, In the Heat of the Night, which was a bit of programming that was probably more appropriate a couple of weeks ago. They went to Cool Notes, I Forgot. Tourist followed up with Hooked on You. And then my personal favourite of... I mean, you could play 1,000 shows and this would be in the top 10. It's Mackenzie and Gardner, Jackie Graham vocals, From Time, 1983. And we finish with three, Cornelius Oliphant. It's Your Turn from the same year. Then we dropped it a gear, The Jays, When Did You Stop? And finishing with this track on deck one, well, it's actually deck two, which is from The Facts of Life, 1977.
1: 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We will be right back with more unplaylisted music right after this.
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I can next time I'm down my local. Oi, Bert. Oi, oi. Can I have some croissant, please?

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And I'll be delighted to help in any way I can in terms of locating one of the tracks that I played a couple of 3 weeks ago. Actually, a month ago. Well, I hope you're well. Thank you very, very much for listening.

is for sweet is Julio. So I can now furnish Bert with that piece of information, as he was trying to foist me off with a chili rather than sweet chili crisps.

Gin coming right up, Hazel. And there's been a call for some justice for Morgan Gibbs-White. Yeah, free to Nottingham One. For what it's worth, Equaliser. I think they should have found a place for him on the plane, but it's unfortunately only 26 spots. And you've got to take people like, you've got to take Dan Byrne and John Stones. Tino Livramento. And you've got to squeeze in Jordan Henderson. So there's no room for people like Morgan Gibbs-White. I hope you understand. I know he's a lovely boy.

We're nearly at last orders for the Stomp Radio Golf Day. I don't believe it's too late, so if you still want to get yourself entered or a team entered, Mr. C. Not only a top radio DJ, but also golfing impresario these days. He's doing the organisation. So by all means, get in touch with Mr. C and get yourself on the golf day. August the 7th, over at Risebridge Golf Club. There's going to be food, and most importantly, there's going to be music, which is going to be provided by Stomp Radio DJs. So all we need is, which I'm pretty reliably assured, Mr. C has fixed this as well. So the weather will be a fairly temperate 23 to 25 degrees. Mild cloud formations. So everything's perfect. All we need now is you. Get yourself down there and we're going to have a world of fun. I'll be floating around, hip and back allowing. So it should all in all be a great day. And if we get as many faces as there are in this chat room this evening, it'll be banged out.

It's just too much excitement for me tonight. All the faces that have appeared, and we're only 5 days from another World Cup.

And we're only 104 matches from finding out who's going to be taking the trophy home from America, Mexico and Canada.

We've got DC coming up at the top of the hour, which is another 23 minutes away. Well, it certainly was when I was at school. It's no doubt changed now. They've probably altered the arithmetic and mathematical syllabus so that 23:37 is now 45 minutes from midnight. There's all sorts of strange things going on. Did anyone see the young A-level students this evening complaining about their examination paper and threatening to lodge a complaint because the questions weren't what they were expecting? It's a wacky world, folks. We just live in it.

Let's just try and give you a quick rundown of what's coming up tomorrow. Stomp Radio's sixth of the sixth of 26. Sounds like a day that's going to be full of good stuff. And it starts off with Tony Fernandez, 7 till 9 a.m. And then we've got Scott James, 9 till 11. From 11 till 1, 6 million steps. That sounds good for me. From 1 till 4, Paul Manning. And from 4 till 7, DJ Sarah J. You liking the sound of this? From 7 till 9, it's the Hugster. Taking those big arms and wrapping them around you. Musically, you mean. You understand me. From 9 till 12, the great Keith Richards, who also birthday this week. Happy birthday to you, Keith. And also to Julian Ireland. Hope you had a great one. And bringing up the rear, metaphorically, we got 12 till, from 12 till 2, we got Casper, the friendly DJ. So that's Saturday and early hours of Sunday morning for you, all wrapped up on Stomp Radio.

This is truly one of those tracks that gets better with every single bar and every single second. A lady, one of the greatest voices ever to grace

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Days when you're just lying on your top of your bed with nothing on, gasping for air. Happy for any breath that blew in through the window. Even if it accompanied or brought accompanying mosquitoes. But this goes out to everybody in the chat room this evening.

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And it seems like I've got a bed for the night, sharing with Calm's husband's cousin, who's also coming over for the World Cup. So all I need now is just tickets for Canada, Bosnia, and we're away.

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I think Ceres Power might have run out of gas, actually, equaliser.

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0: Ronald Lafreed, Dexter Wansell, Debo Bryson.
1: Thank you.
0: All of whom have unforgettably changed the landscape of the great music we listen to.
1: I know they all came out here just to look cute. You know what I mean?
0: I'd like to say thank you also to everyone who's been listening this evening. It's been great, real great fun. And that's down to you all. Me, I've just been here to provide some musical entertainment. And this is who I've been playing. Charles Erland, Let the Music Play, 78.

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Brian Jackson and his wonderful remake of The Bottle. The UK's own Omar on vocals tonight. So, first up tonight, big, big thank you to Jimmy Davis, Clive Johns, Pete Collins, the wonderful Growth Devon. Yours truly, up to 8 o'clock, Jay Anderson from 8 till 10 tonight, and Gary Walden. Oh, he's going to be top of the class with this, isn't he? Doing a special Luther tribute from 10 till 12. I'd also like to say a big thank you to everyone that's been covering my show while I've been off for a few weeks. I'm sure most of you know that sadly my mum passed away about a month ago. And I would like to say a very, very big thank you to everyone that sent me messages, commented on my Facebook post and stuff. Greatly appreciate it. Thank you very much for the love. Never easy for a family losing the matriarch of a family, that's for sure. And I know we all say it, but you know, my mum was one special lady. In January, she reached the ripe old age of 100. Rest in peace, mum.

it get much better than that? Donny Hathaway in the Ghetto. Good evening to Dave Johnson, Sean Evans, our own Anita Long. Jan C, nice to you. Thank you for your comments as well. And good evening to Lisa Imatici and Bob Donnelly on Facebook. Nice to have you along tonight, guys. And yes, it's very nice to be back as well. Suppose I can friends on a Monday night. And from Donny Hathaway to this.

amazing Norman Connors. So who's coming to see him in London next month? May the 5th and 6th. Norman Connors and his band will be performing live in London. Got my tickets already, that's for sure. Had the pleasure of seeing him live before. Fantastic. And he always brings the most amazing guest vocalists and stuff with him. Always worth the ticket price for Norman Connors. Always.

always is worth the ticket price. Her Highness Gladys Knight. And if you ever need somebody, suppose I can friends on a Monday night. Thank you for all those messages in tonight. Very kind of you. I've missed you guys as well.

Born to Love You, the one and only Toby Legend. I know I've been away a few weeks, but wow, doesn't it fly by on a Monday night? It's 6:40, no, it's almost 6:50 already. Wow, where's the evening gone? Bozak and Friends with yours truly, Paul Morrissey on Stomp Radio, 6 until 8 on a

that's just lovely that you were the opening bars of a tune, and it brings back a whole stack of memories. And I was in New York, and I went in a record shop, and this was playing, and I went, what is that? And the guy went, this, and I went, I love it. And fell in love with it the day I first heard it, and still love it. Mr. Fix It from Jeffrey.

0: Johnny Bristol rounding off the first hour of the show tonight. Thank you so much for your ears. It's so nice to be back, and it's so nice to have so many people send me very nice messages. Thank you very much. Thank you for your condolences. Greatly appreciated.
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Eddie Levert and the OJs, Give the People What They Want. And if any of you had the pleasure of going to the old Hammersmith Odeon a week ago last Sunday, Dexter Wansel's tribute to Sound of Philadelphia. Wow. That was one of those once-in-a-lifetime concerts, and you just had to be there.

0: unfortunately, no, Dexter One saw himself due to poor man being not very well. But so fantastic going to a concert and having a full 32-piece band with strings and brass and harp. And rather than the usual kind of an hour and 15 minutes in, they're off. They went old school. We actually had a break in the middle. And they were on stage for 2 hours, 20-something minutes. And they could have still done another 2 hours and still not covered half the stuff. But one thing that was really nice was they sort of paid tribute to some of the things that have been real big hits in the UK as well. And I don't kind of mind the commercial stuff. But Don't Let Love Get You Down, Archie Bell. Not a big tune around the world for him, but in the UK, as we all know, massive.
1: People need equality. People need,
0: and all the guest vocalists, unbelievable.
1: People need freedom.
0: Auntie Jean holding court as she always does. And Terry Wells' vocals absolutely smoking. So privileged to have been there. Definitely one of those once in a lifetime things.

Patti Swan and Kissing My Love Goodbye. Ooh. Send shivers down my spine. I've just flipped over that Moton 45, and this is it's a double A side, so this is the other side. Soon to be available on 7-inch and 12-inch, I believe, the beginning of May. Moton Records.

couple of cheeky little edits from Dave Jarvis and his crew. That's entitled Beautiful People, and it's the B-side. Forthcoming on Moton Records. That is, send shivers. Do you remember It's Raining Men, the Weather Girls? Well, they've been back in the studio with DJ Spen. And this is something brand new from them.

Before that, a brand new remix from Spen of his big tune from last year, Fifth of Beethoven. And we kicked that all off with the Weather Girls and Could Earth

those of you that came to the tribute to the Sound of Philadelphia last Sunday in London would have heard Shirley Jones do this. And it was fantastic.

you believe in me, Mr. John Lucian. Jay Anderson is in the chat box, so Jay is going to be up in a few, about 7 minutes' time. Good evening, Jay. Hope you're well, sir.

That is just special. The Jones Girls, Who Can I Run To? Okay, so we've run out of time. Jay Anderson is waiting in the wings to take over. Gary Waldron up at 10 and taking you through until midnight. And he will definitely get a gold star from Nikki tonight because he's doing a Luther tribute. Thank you for all the very kind messages coming in tonight on Facebook and Instagram and WhatsApp, etc. Greatly appreciate it. Thank you very much, everyone. It's been very nice to be back. And thank you for all the kind messages about my mum as well. Greatly, greatly appreciated. The world is gone bonkers. So, you know what? Just spread some love around yourself. There's nothing any of us can do about it. And just hope that things calm down and we get back to some kind of normality in the world. But keep the faith in the music, that's for sure. Love is the message. Good night from me. I will see you next week. Same time, same place.

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hello, hello. Apologies for not saying that right at the start of the show. The gremlins, by the look of it.

thanks to Brian J for the last couple of hours. Here we are then once again, gathered around the wireless on a Monday evening. Gary Walden here with the Monday Night. And this week we are going back to the Blues and Soul chart. This week, June 19. Kicking off with Odyssey sitting at number 4 on the charts. Dropbox is open at stompradio.com. If you want to come along there, say hello. Or you can find me on Facebook. You can find a nice little picture of me as well. As always, though, the first and most important shout-out of the week goes out to my lovely wife, Jo.

flashback to June 1981 on the show this week. And there's some great tracks, in fact. I'm struggling to decide what ones.

Strikers Body music. I'm sure you are all jumping around to that, and you're probably quite out of breath. So we're going to jump up to number 2 on the chart.

champagne. How about us from the affectionately called erection section of the show? Anyway, Teddy Pendergrast and Stephanie Mills with Two Hearts. Number 12 on the chart this week, 1981.

there were some great records on the chart, didn't I? Let's say hello to Simon Green, hello to Nick, hello Oliver, hello Disco Light Phil, Martin G Boy, hello to Ian Wright, Ian T,

James funking away at number 23 with Give It To Me. Apologies for the gremlins on the live feed. It won't affect the podcast, though, so you can always listen again if it's upsetting you too much. Anyway, at number 5 on the chart this week, June 1981, was something credited to a band called Enigma. Not the Enigma that did Sadness and Return to Innocence, but this is a studio Sadness and Return to Innocence, but this is a studio based band, kind of. Anyway, it's one, Ain't No Stopping.

sure I can suffer much more of this, if I'm honest. See how I'm talking. So, you were out buying records in 1981. You bought enough of copies of that to make it to number 5 on the Blues and Soul chart. Stars on 4, sorry, Enigma. That's Ain't No Stopping. So, because that was so bad, we're going to drop all the way down to number 28 on the charts. Now, one of my favourite artists, and from one of my favourite albums. She only made 2 albums. The second one bombed. Her first album was absolutely fantastic and chock full of great stuff. This is Deborah Laws, On My Own.

the only downside to that record is that it fades out halfway through a verse. Don't know why they would have done that to it. It's the only version of it that's ever been released. There's not an extended version. Deborah Laws, On My Own. Very good evening to Anita, to Teresa, and good evening to Wayne. Evening to Samantha, who I'm sure is listening on the side. And hello to Mark, listening to the podcast in the future.

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Well, good morning, everyone. Yep, it's another Wednesday, and it is another breakfast show by me, with me, Martin Green, the G-Boy. Hope everyone's well on this Wednesday. Yeah, middle of June, hey? Coming up to the longest day, so let's make the most of those light evenings. I've been taking the dog for a walk, around about 8 o'clock. It's absolutely lovely out there. So, 2 hours of soulful grooves from me, as per usual. We start off mellow and get you in a mood. So, we're going to kick off with a bit of Cameo and Sparkle.

the marvellous Kathy Hoskins and Won't Look Away. What did we have before that? We had, I can't remember. We started off with Sparkle, yes, by Cameo. Great track. And Doesn't That Mean Something by Jeff McBride and Hard Soul. Okay, we are going to keep it smooth and mellow for a little while. But before I do anything else, let's say some good mornings. Loads of people in chat box. So here we go. Good morning, Victor. Good morning, Harry G. Good morning to Anita Long, who's in Menorca. Anita's just climbed up to the top of the cliff. Yeah, 80 metres high. What a view. Absolutely superb. Glad you're having an excellent time, Anita, and you deserve it. So, yes, have fun. A very good morning to Hazel. Hazel has made it back from Tenerife, but her phone enjoyed the trip so much it stayed on the plane and has now gone back to Tenerife. Oh, dear, Hazel. I feel sorry. I hope it all gets sorted. A very good morning to Mr. Mark Hindry. A very good morning to Kev Gooders. Kevin Allison having their last day in Rhodes. Make the most of it, mate. Yeah. Enjoy the sunshine. That pool where you are looks absolutely lovely. So, yes, enjoy. And a very good morning to... oh, blimey, I've got a frog in my throat. Morning to Oliver McAfee, JFS42, and to Natalie, Matthew and Jess in the office in Epping, working hard. Okay, carry on with the tunes. And like I say, we're going to keep it chilled out. This is Nicole Henry, and everything is fine.

0: Well, that's a jolly little number, isn't it?
1: Yeah, I'm liking that.
0: Some more good morning. Some morning to Neil G. Neil, hope you've been enjoying the football. I have to say, I've loved your comments, mate, in the WhatsApp group. Oh, it's, yeah. You always raise a smile, my friend. Good morning to Phil and Jen C. And good morning to Mark and Sharon, MWD. Hope you are all well. Right, this was sent to me by a friend of mine, and he said, Greeny, he said, yeah, I know you don't like AI, but have a listen to this. And you know what? I think it's quite good. So I'm going to play it once, just for my mate. You know who you are. Look, let's take it for what it is and enjoy the tune. Okay, here we go.

Julie's enjoying that one, which is nice. I knew it, Neil. Oh, I should have played it earlier. Thank you to my friend sending that. Like I say, the debate is always out there with AI and different versions. And look, Neil, I'm with you. I always love the original version. Sometimes someone comes up with a remixed or a slightly different version or their own twist on something, and it's very good. But yeah, the originals are always great. Good morning to the wonderful Carol BT. Good morning, Carol. Okay, I'm going to carry on with some real singers now. This is Omar.

We went to Zenda. Stuart Zenda was in Jamiroquai. So, yeah, really good. Some more good mornings. Good morning to Bob and Jill O'Sullivan. Good morning to Angie Wilmot, Angie Cakes. Good morning. Very good morning, Apache. Hope you're well, mate. Good morning to Simon Bethnal Green. A very good morning to Matt, Katie and Marley. Hope you are all well. And good morning to Sharon, Phil, Emily, Eloise and Harry. And, yeah, my mum's just messaged. She's up. getting ready to tackle the day. I'm not sure the Alexa's turned on, so... Mum, good morning to you. It's either live or it's going to be on the podcast. So I'll tell you what I did at the weekend after the next track. This is Andrea Martin. Let me return a favour.

track that is. Yeah, Andrea Martin, Let Me Return the Favour. Okay, before I do the next track, I've decided I'm going to do a quiz question because there's loads of people in the shout box. Some of you may or may not be able to get to your phones, but especially... I didn't mean to do that. Especially Anita, who's still at the top of the mountain. Right, here we go. I'm going to start with something I think most people will know. It's a great question. Here we go. What kind of animal is a Norwegian blue, as made famous in a sketch by John Cleese and Michael Palin? What kind of animal is a Norwegian blue, as made famous by John Cleese and Michael Palin? There we are. I love some of these questions. This is a great quiz book. Thank you to Jeff P, my mate, for lending it to me. Here's a bit of Anita Baker and Priceless.

Baker. What a voice. That's priceless. Okay, so the quiz question... Love it. The quiz question was, what kind of animal is a Norwegian blue as made famous by John Cleese and Michael Palin? Well, Bob O'Sullivan was straight in there with the right answer. Harry G got it right. Patchy got it right. My mate Jeff P got it right. It's your quiz book, mate. Have you memorised the questions and the answers? Neil, yeah, you were definitely thinking about a different kind of Norwegian blue. Yeah, we won't go there. So well done all. I might chuck another one in after the next track. Now, the next track, I was asked by my mate Jeff P, had I heard this track when we went on a disco boat cruise about a week or so ago? And I said, I think I've heard that. Can't remember if I played it. So he said, well, I think you should. So Jeff P, this one, my friend, is for you. It's Sade and Maureen.

0: Well, P, that one is for you, my friend.
1: Yes, a really good track.
0: Loving that. Whilst I've got everyone's attention, we'll try and... I'm going to do another quick quiz question. Get your teeth in, Greeny, get your teeth in. Right, here we go. This is... Well, it needs a bit more thought, but not a lot more, I think. So, besides tango, the name of which other dance is in the NATO phonetic alphabet? So, besides tango, the name of which other dance is in the NATO phonetic alphabet? Right, get your answers in while we listen to the wonderful Tanqueray Haywood.

Tanqueray Haywood, absolutely superb. Waiting for you. Okay, so the question was, besides tango, the name of which other dance is in the NATO phonetic alphabet? Well, some great answers come straight back in. So, first off, I have to say well done to my niece Emily. Absolutely superb. Well done to Jeff P. Yeah, no flies on you this morning, mate. Bob and Oliver, straight in at the same time. The correct answer is Foxtrot. So well done all. I'm really pleased. Oh, I love it when quiz questions go well. This is Sheer Element and We Belong Together.

love that version. Sheer Element, We Belong Together. I have to say a very good morning to Mr. Sean Evans. Good morning. Welcome on board, mate. Okay, it is time. I'm slightly late, actually, but it is what it is. That's quiz questions getting in the way. It is time for the odd one out, and this is going to take us all the way up to the ads and a little bit over. Might be a little bit late, but yes, I think you'll all know this track. This is a slightly different version, and it's really good. This is Black and Wonderful Life. The odd one out.

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0: The 9th to the 12th of October 2026. 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
1: We have booked the sunshine because summer is coming and so is Feel the Vibe. 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
2: Welcome back to hour two of The Breakfast Show with me. Yes, it's Martin Green, a.k.a. the G-Boy. Yes, I'm still here and still going strong. So very, very good morning to Mr. Tony Treble. Tony, what a marvellous show yesterday. Thank you, mate. 3 hours, and I especially loved the Mario Bondi and Lisa Stansfield. Excellent. So, I have to say also, very good morning to Sarah, Steve, Jessica and Lucy, the Ajahis. Right, let's carry on with the tunes. This is True to Myself by Incognito.

tune that is True to Myself by Incognito. Love Incognito, I have to say. I play their tracks all day. And I think Bluey has just got an MBE or an OBE. I don't know. I can't remember. I'm sorry. Yes, I need to get on Google for that one again. And Neil, need to check about Google on Google about the lead singer of Black. If he is, it's very, very sad. Anyway, on Saturday, it was my mum's birthday, so we headed uptown, got to Covent Garden, had an absolutely wonderful meal, a really nice Jamie Oliver restaurant. Other restaurants are, of course, available in Covent Garden. And then we went to see Sinatra, the stage show. And look, I thought it was really, really good. Even my 16-year-old son, who I forced to come along, really enjoyed it. But what is wrong with people? There were four women sitting behind me. Oh, my God, they did not stop talking. And thankfully, two of them at halftime left. And it's like, what is wrong with you? I paid a lot of money for some very good seats. I don't know. Etiquette seems to have gone. Manners seems to have gone. Oh, and as per usual, the ushers did nothing. But it didn't detract from a wonderful, wonderful performance by really good singer. And the guy who was playing Frank Sinatra, wow, great voice. Anyway, this is Tamia, and this time it's Love.

Podcast or Mixcloud. You are fantastic, you lot. Thank you ever so much for supporting me. And I need to say a big good morning or good afternoon, whatever it's going to be, to my friends in Florida. So good morning, Candy, Lindsay, Rachel and AJ, who often listen to the podcast whilst in the office. Good luck. I'm glad you get away with that. A very good morning to Laura, to Tabby and to Katie. I know Katie's currently touring around Poland. So, yeah, I hope you're having a great time. Okay, it's time for a bit of the Warrus of Love. Here he is, Barry White. Lady, sweet lady.

But I know, again, I was listening to my music going into work on the train, and it was a random play, and that one popped up. Yeah, it's a nice track, isn't it? And the next track also popped up. Yeah. I'm not sure I've ever played this, but why not? Let's give it a whirl. Michelle Gale. Yeah, I know she did a track, Things Are Looking Up. I can't remember the actual title, but it's really good. Anyway, this is another track that she did. Yes, she did two tracks, and it's called Happy Just To Be With You. So let's see what you think of this one, Michelle Gale.

I'm really liking that track. Yeah. Happy just to be with you. Yes, we have to say a very good morning to DJ Looney. Eamon Lorimer. Yes, Looney is back tomorrow. No keeping a good man down. Yes, the breakfast show, always an absolute corker of a show. Starts at 7 a.m. and goes all the way through till 9. And then I take over for an hour at 9. Yes. So has everybody been enjoying the World Cup? Yeah, there's been some not great games. There's been some, yesterday's games are really good. I really enjoyed it. But I do have to say thank you very much to South Africa, because I was in the sweepstake. I am in the sweepstake. And South Africa got the first red card. In fact, they ended up getting two. And that won me £15 in the sweepstake. So thank you, South Africa. Not so great with Spain. Come on, Spain, you know, you need to up your game. But I'm sure they'll get better in the tournament. France looked good. I can't remember who's got France in the sweepstake. It's not me. I've got Spain. So let's find out as we go along. There's a long way to go. This is Sybil. Let Yourself Go. And this is The Club Mix.

Well, Paul Manning is in the studio. Yes, Paul's getting himself ready for the four-hour brunch show. Always a winner. Paul plays some great tracks. I should be locked in, working and lurking for that one. The next track I'm going to send out to Harry G. Yes, Harry likes a bit of Kenny Thomas. So this is a little collaboration that Kenny did with Richard Earnshaw, and the track is called Waiting. So here we go.

What a tune that is. Yeah, Richard Earnshaw, Kenny Thomas, Waiting. Yeah, really funky. I'm really pleased I found that in my playlist. So I'll talk to my my mate. My mate has just, Paul and Abby, have just had a son, born on the 1st of June. And Paul said to me, he said, well, it's perfect greeny, isn't it? Because I'll at least have something to watch when I'm doing the feeds at 2 a.m. and 4 a.m. And yeah, for all of you young parents with very young children who are into football, and for all of you insomniacs who like football, well, at least you've got the World Cup to keep you company. There you go. I'm going to chuck in a disco track now. Why not? Donna Summer, The Brooklyn Dreams, and Heaven Knows.

Well, it's good to have a little bit of disco in your lives. Why not? That's going to be it for me. I'm going to try and squeeze in one more quick track before Paul Manning takes over. Yes, for all of you that are still on holiday, enjoy yourselves, make the most of it, enjoy the sun. Paul Manning is up next. Paul is going on holiday as well. He's off to Rhodes on Friday. Oh, I'm not jealous at all, lads. Yes, I'm back tomorrow in between Looney and Sir Kev Edwards just for a quick hour of Soulful House stuff. So, yes, thanks for listening. Thanks for your ears. Take care. Keep safe. All the very best. And keep it stomp. Paul Manning up at 10. All the best, folks.

0: 01708 228 678. 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
2: It sure is. Good morning. Welcome to The Brunch Show with me, Paul Manning, through until 2 o'clock as usual today. Last show for a week, though. Better let the controller, Nikki, know that I won't be here for a week. Won't be here next week. So wherever you are in the world, I hope you're having a good holiday. Right, I'm going to kick off with this one. Many thanks to the G-Boy for the last couple of hours of wonderful stuff.

Yeah, Kenny Dope reworking of Holiday Royairs, of course. Yeah, busy few days coming up, isn't it? I've got a test match starting, US golf, plus a little bit of football as well, as the Joy Bell mentioned. And again, well done for the last couple of hours, Martin. Always good to start off with a G-Boy special. Right, we'll have a couple of little throw-ins from the World Cup. But in the meantime, some more warm weather.

Yeah, that's Large 22, and they like the warm weather. Funny thing you do when you're on a radio show and presenting, and there's a tournament on. I remember one year trying to name as many of the England squad in relation to a musician, which I think we did. Proved a challenge. And then another year it was play a tune from each country participating. Again, Bulgarian house music was top of the list, of course. But with this number of countries, it's... I'll give up. But this one is one of the venues.

Yeah, a bit of Miami. Kill that roach. Morning, Clive Johns. Glad to have you on board. Morning, Ray. Morning, Susan. Hope it's all nice and sunny down there. Morning, Sean. Morning, Victor. Morning, Kev. I think he's still out in Rhodes. I'll be replacing him in a couple of days' time. Morning, Hazel. Hope you sort out the phone. And many thanks to the G-Boy again. It was Linda Clifford's birthday the other day. Let's play one of hers.

Yeah, Aquarian Dream, play it for me one more time. A bit like the football. Let's have some Lonnie Liston Smith.

Jazz Hole featuring the Marlon Sanders and Lowdown. Very credible cover, that one, I reckon. Right, Anita Baker. I was just looking at the side one of this album. How can you go wrong? This is the last track of side one.

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0: 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The 9th to the 12th of October 2026. We'll see you there.
1: We have booked the sunshine because summer is coming and so is Feel the Vibe. 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
2: It sure is. Welcome back to the Brunch Show with me, Paul Manning. We're through until 2 o'clock as usual, just throwing some tunes around, throwing a bit of World Cup stuff. We've done Miami. Did we do New York? I think we've got New York coming up. Right, I'm going to kick off with some Herbie.

Brazilian Skies, Bill Summers. Before that, Just Dance, Mr. V. And this is Gilberto, Astrid Gilberto and Stanley Tarantin. Brazilian Tapestry.

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Spanish Hustle. That's a country knocked off, isn't it? The Americana Latina mix on that one. Yeah, countries and all kinds of things going on here. Let's have some Snowboy.

Snowboy and Our Night in Tunisia. And it covers another country.

It's Hi-Fi Orchestra and Latin Kick, I Fly. And before that, LTJ Experience and Sombre Guitar. That's it for the hour. We'll be back with the afternoon session after this one. Rio Vault and the Choral there. See you after the break.

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0: 5. That's Soul Jerk Sundays on the third Sunday of the month, running through the summer. 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
2: Yep, that's us, and this is the brunch show. With me, Paul Manning, warming up for the game tonight. We've got a long warming up to do. 9 o'clock, isn't it? Test match on as well. Anyway, if you've been with us since the start, many thanks. If you just joined, many thanks. And a very nice afternoon to Dave Hill and Tony T. Welcome on board.

Radio Wonderful Thing, Nathan Haynes. And before that, just as wonderful, In a Heartbeat, Coop featuring Terry Callier. Ezra Collective.

Arrested Development, Everyday People before that, Ezra Collective and The Herald, a bit of Lack of Afro. Searching for peace and love.

Yeah, Grace Jones, of course, La Vive en Rose. One more to the top of the hour. We'll have a bit of Donnie with Ron Trent and Holiday, which I'm going on.

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0: The 9th to the 12th of October 2026. We'll see you there.
2: We have booked the sunshine because summer is coming and so is Feel the Vibe. It's Romford's mini festival. 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Now in its third year, we have a UK soul and R&B legend, the award-winning Shola Amma, singing her classics on the big outdoor stage, with support from one of the UK's finest, Shayla Prosper. 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
2: Yeah, welcome back to the Brunch Show with me, Paul Manning, warming up for the big game tonight. Another hour of me, and then after me, it's Alan Jay. He's 2 till 4, 4 to 6. Richard Stone, back from his holidays. Hope you had a good time, Richard. 8 till 10, Dave Smith. 6 till 8, Dave Smith. 8 till 10, Gary and John. All right, Gary, hope all well. And 10 till 1 o'clock is Nick Hosier. All live on Stomp Radio.

it's half past. So another half hour of me, and then it's Alan J. That's Soul Jazz Orchestra and As the World Turns. And before that, it was, God blimey, Malcolm Strachan and Cut to the Chase.

Yeah, New York Port Authority. See, we fitted another location. We've had countries, locations all over the place. Before that, the Pockets. Come Go With Me. Dave Lee remix on that one.

That's Lance Ferguson and New Morning. He's working with that. That's it for me. One more to go, and then I'm away and out of here. So I'll see you in a fortnight's time. If you're going on holiday, have a great time. If you're just coming back, I feel for you. Enjoy the football, enjoy the cricket, enjoy the golf. It's all on this weekend. Fantastic. What are we finishing with? We're finishing with Sarah Jane Morrison, Hold On To Love. And in the meantime, wherever you are in the world, may your God go with you. God bless, take care, give someone a hug, tell him you love him, give him a kiss. If I can get down to Maidstone when I get back from holiday, I might see you there. Touch and go on that one. If I see you out in Rhodes, you can buy me a drink. Okay, I think Gavin's in for me next week. So in the meantime, take care and I'll see you shortly.

Collins and Chris Alexander, we are pleased to announce a very special guest. Soul Mafia legend Martin Collins will be joining us. We

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1: And now back to another

Oi, oi. Good afternoon, good evening, good morning. Wherever you are in this big wide world, I hope it's good for you. You got Alan J with you through till 4. As always, we thank Paul Manning for his 4-hour monster set every week. He's off next week. Enjoy your holidays. I'm off the week after. Sign things off with Azimuth. Dilemats. Went into Moses dos Santos. Sedade. Sedade. Something like that. And of course, the Norman Connors produced Starship Orchestra. New York, New York. Afternoon to Stomp's very own Martin Green, first to sign the register today. He's doing the old WFH. And a good afternoon to Sifter.

Gary Glenn, do you have to go? Right, this is a public service announcement. When leaving an aeroplane, make sure you have all your belongings, especially your phone. Ain't that right, Hazel?

lady by the name of Avis. Cover of Minnie Riperton's Baby, This Love I Have. Sun is shining here on the Tendrin Peninsula. I hope it is where you are too. Time to go deep for a couple. This is Mr. Willie Hobbs. How could my baby know? But especially for Lydia.

deep as you like and then some. One of the 4,622 records in my all-time top 10. Jackie Ross, Save the Weight Off Me. Before that was the 21st Century Limited, Remember the Rain. And we started that little trio off with Willie Hobbs, How Could My Baby Know? Afternoon to Mr. Miller. All depends on the menu, doesn't it?

That's a track called Sunshine, rather apt for today. It's by Masaki Ueda, or something like that. Be kind to Sarah Woody. Glad you're enjoying it. Right, take us up to the break. Bit of Hezron and the 18th Parallel. Keep on keeping on. I think we're going to go for the Lobster Thermidor, Mr. Miller. Place for Dave Johnson, right up his street.

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0: The 9th to the 12th of October 2026. We'll see you there.
1: We have booked the sunshine because summer is coming and so is Feel the Vibe. 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

started off, as we do, with a trip to the land of the rising sun, Boy Katindig, from the album After Midnight, Got the Needs. A background track, especially for Gareth. That's a little bit of him, that track. Kofi, Step by Step. And we're going to go for the Delphin Noir, Mr. Miller. Afternoon to the Lurker in Chief, Mr. Budstar. We've got Alan Jay on the stomp. Just warming you up for Mr. Sona.

Now here's a 6MS track if ever I heard one. On the excellent Shoestring label, the James family, we got it made. And I'm just watching the house martins go up into their nest, feed the chicks. Got the perfect view from my studio. My son's Avery is full of canary chicks at the moment. A couple just fledged yesterday. It's quite cool sitting in it, working to the sound of canaries singing. Now, you probably know this track, you might not know this version. Second track from that Boy Katindig album.

0: Paulina de Costa's Love Till the End of Time. 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We like. Glad I found that one. Back up to date with Danny Devine.
1: Right there, hidden in the crowd.

today's lineup. 4 o'clock. Lend your ears, the Mr. Richard Soane. He's going to take you through till six. Six to eight, Dave Smith stepping out. 8 to 10, Gary and John. 10 to 1, Mr. Nick Hosier with some jazz business.

0: Dennis Plantard. I Still Dream of You. From a few years back, 2023. And from there, we go back to 2016.
1: Rain fills the air and drops from the clouds.
0: Sound as though
1: to make the day
0: a season.

The album was Back to the World. The one, the only. Mr. Curtis Mayfield. Right on for the darkness.

Dogs and Things. Richard Syme coming up soon. He's warming up in the wings.

the album Check Me Out If You Don't Know Me By Now. Miss Lynn Collins, Put It On The Line. I don't, Fraser, but after this show ends, I will.

Sure thing, Fraser. You've been listening to Anna Jay for the past couple of hours. Another edition of Mellow Madness comes to a close. I'll be back same time, same place next week, and rumour has it Mr. Page is sitting in for Mr. Manning next week. Don't think I've followed him since the old Groove days, and that takes us right back in time. Thank you for your ears, as the man said. Whatever you're doing, stay safe, stay well. Keep it locked to Stomp. Enjoy the sun, not too much. Don't get too burnt. If you're into football, enjoy the football tonight. I'm sure many of you will. I'll see you soon. Peace out.

0: Don't touch that dial. We will be right back with more Unplaylisted music right after this.
1: Drums, please.

Mark Collins and Chris Alexander. We are pleased to announce a very special guest. Soul Mafia legend Martin Collins will be joining us. We have 6 hours of great tunes.

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very good Wednesday afternoon. Welcome along, stompradio.com. My name is Richard Soane. I shall be taking you through to the hour of 6 p.m. this evening. As always, many thanks, Mr. Alan J. 2 hours of quality mellow madness. Back again, same time, same place, next week.

a very good afternoon, Hazel. Working and lurking. Millwall Mark. Watching the cricket, the Hawks racing. With an ear on us. A very good afternoon, Victor. Also, a very good afternoon, all the gents in the Rag and Bone Barbershop in Hammett Court Road, Westcliff-on-Sea. Good afternoon, Josh. Nice haircut this morning. Thank you, mate.

on the outside. A very good afternoon, John Comford. Pete and Sue on the outside. Very good afternoon to you.

what we've played so far. We opened up Tiger in the Rain, Michael Franks. Followed by Day After Day, Cheryl Lynn. That was followed by Van Morrison, Rain Check. The previous track to this, Nice and Easy, Leroy Hudson. In the background, the fantastic live version, Summer Madness, Cool in the Gang.

a very good afternoon, Stomp's very own soul sister, Anita Long. Sitting on the balcony in Menorca. Glass of fizzy rosé. And a few bits of tapper. Don't get much better than that.

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1: Now you've changed, but not me. I'm still just an ordinary guy.
0: Glad you enjoyed the show, mate.
1: Yeah, I'll give you all the love that you
0: need. Yeah, I think that's up there with my favourite Bobby tracks as well.
1: Let me try.
0: A very good evening, Stomp's very own Gary Williams. He's going to be following Dave. 2 hours of the finest soulful house.
1: Have you had enough? Yeah, I see you in your limousine, baby.
0: Not sure if he's flying solo or Mr. Walcott's coming in with him. But he'll be on from 8 till 10.

night. And I've been waiting for this one a long time. Only ever had an MP3 of it. And as always, Mr. Bear came up with the goods. Many thanks for your ears. Thanks for joining the shout box. Dave Smith coming up top of the hour. Keep it locked to Stomp Radio for him. Gary and John, follow him, 8 till 10. And then 3 hours of the finest jazz from Mr. Nick Hosier. I think it'll be Gary and John and the football for me. Can't stand watching England on ITV. Come on, boys, just do something for once, will ya? Millwall Mark, have a fantastic time seeing them against Panama. I'll send you the record list forthwith. Dave Smith at the top of the hour. Until then, much love, many thanks for your ears, and I shall see you again next week. Take care. Have a very good evening. Good night.

0: Don't touch that dial. We will be right back with more unplaylisted music right after this.
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Good evening and welcome to Stepping Out here on Stomp Radio. This is Dave Smith, taking care of things for the next 2 hours, live and direct from here in the UK, Thames Side. First up, a big thank you to Richard for the last 2 hours of wonderful music, as always. And you can catch him same time, same place next week. Now he's back from his holidays and he looks mighty fine, I have to say. Saw him yesterday, had the pleasure of. Looks well on a week in Malta. Early shouts. Anita and Duncan Long sunning himself on the sunny isles of Canvey. Okay, I've got a problem logging into the shout box this evening. There's always something in there. That's this week's challenge. So I won't be able to reply to messages in written format.

had a few more shouts in the shout box, which I can't reply to because I can't log in. Kev Carroll, he's here for the full 2 hours and looking forward to the football this evening. Well, let's hope your evening is not a complete disaster. Love to have you with us, mate. The lovely Sarah Woodward, how are you? Hope you're well. Always a pleasure to have you with us. Thank you. We've got Phil C checking in. Thanks, my friend. And I think Gary Williams is floating around out there somewhere too. Keith Sweat's first of the Dramatics.

So we've got just over a week to the Good Groove Garden Party down there at Edenwood Place. Matty Big's been there this afternoon, done a recce, a little video conference call with him. So we know where we're setting up the doing our own thing stage. We'll call it a stage. Table. Anyway, there's a few tickets left, and Matt, being the lovely fella he is, has applied a little discount just to encourage you to come along.

Diana Ross, Love Hangover. Shout over to Canada, to the Millingtons, Carmel and Tony. Hope you're both okay over there. Hope all is well.

And another shout to North Essex. To the Stan Bowles of Soul, Mr. Paul Givens, how are you, my friend? And welcome to the Shoutbox, Hazel. Had a power nap, must be jet lag, eh?

George Duke featuring Lynn Davis. I Want You For Myself. A couple more in this sort of genre going up to the top of the hour.

So over in America, we know the World Cup is underway. And I have to say, I don't think I've watched one game yet. I might have caught a bit of... who was it, Morocco? Yeah, I think Morocco on Sunday night. After I'd got back from my bike ride in Wales. I was absolutely knackered. That did help me drift off. But it's the turn of England tonight against Croatia. I think that's a 9 o'clock kickoff. Could be tricky.

Stepping Out and Stomp Radio. Live and direct from here in the UK, Thameside. Okay, we're going to have a little dip into some sevens now.

100% Pure Poison, Windy Sea. And a very warm welcome to Debs McColgan. Lovely to have you with us, Debs. Long time no speak. How are you? Hope all is good in your world. And yes, come on in Gotland.

So as I said earlier, having a bit of trouble logging into the shout box this evening. So if you're sending messages and I'm not replying to them on there, that's why. I'm not ignoring you, I'm not being rude. You just have to keep your ear out and I'll reply verbally.

correction, it's the Eternal Flames. Wrong side. High off life.

Okay, it's probably about time to tell you what's happening on Stomp this very evening. So from 8 through till 10, you've got Gary Williams and Johnny Walcott taking care of the soulful, housey side of the business. Now, there is football on tonight, but that doesn't mean to say you can't listen. What you do is you turn the volume down on the football, because what's the point of listening to a load of overweight, overpaid has-beens waffling a load of old tosh? You can watch the game and you can listen to some decent music, so that's what you've got to do, alright? And then from 10 through till 1, Mr. Nick Hosier with his jazz workshop is back in the house. And this week he's got special guest Desi De Leon. That's how we roll here on Stomp. Wednesday nights live and direct to Tempside UK.

Well, all by coincidence, we're out of time. So big thanks to everyone that joined us this evening. Big night of football, but don't forget to turn the volume down, turn Gary and John up. Don't need to listen to a load of old waffle. You can watch the game and listen to some decent music. I should be at same time, same place next week. Have yourselves a great week. Enjoy the weather, enjoy the football. Keep it stomped, we're out of here. Good night.

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2: Hiya, many thanks to Dave Smith for the last 2 hours for the Step In Our show. He'll be back same time next week, 6 till 8. Got myself alongside Johnny Walcott, taking you through till 10. Hi to Debs, out to Fraser, Victor, Mickey Finn. Yeah, don't forget, if you want to get involved in the show this evening, come join us on the chat box. All the W's, stompradio.com. Track in the background. Michael Gray, Tatiana, and Season High.

Hey, heading to Dave Hardwick. How you doing, mate? Hope you're good. After Darren Kennedy, Mark Rudd. Evening to Chris and Nancy. After Jason and Lindsay. All right, babes.

track in the background. Believe in a Brighter Day. Platinum Doll. P.Y. Anderson. Mickey Moore. Andy T on a remix. We are lots on to stompradio.com. Gary Williams and Johnny Walcott taking you through until 10.

in the background, Purple Disco Machine, Love for Days, featuring Karen Harding, Kenny Dope on the remix.

Prospect Park, DJ Fudge, Till You Surrender. As usual, John plays the second hour. I'll play hour one. Whatever you're doing, keep it locked.

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0: The 9th to the 12th of October 2026. 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
4: Around the world, 24 hours.

Good evening to Mickey Finn. Welcome along to the chat room. This is something new from the Groove Junkies and Distant People. I should have seen it coming. Tell me what you think.

Good evening to Mickey Finn. And to the man Mike Wheeler in Texas. I thought you'd be at the England match. I believe it's in Dallas, isn't it? Still nice to have your ears. Track in the background music is The Cure, C. Alice Said, Lee Wilson. Music makes me lose control.

Francis. Of course, they're taking the Arnold Jarvis classic. Inspiration. New for 2026.

Ezekiel McCarthy. The lovely Catherine Ruffin. Oh, we're not forgetting Amanda Nash. Stick around, Jazz Workshop. Nick Hozier and Desi D. Doing it to you.

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2: 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So don't be square,

Oh, yes, welcome along, good people. Jazz Workshop time on the stump. As usual, got to thank Gary Williams and Big Johnny Walcott. The last 2 hours, the very best soulful house and garage you'll hear anywhere. And in the studio with me tonight, it's been a long time coming. Boogie Boy himself, Desi Zeloney. Family already in the house. Mike Mezzatesta, Dave Copeland, Ian Ranyard, Conrad Smith. I should go and check my phone in a minute. You know the score. From the original soundtrack, Alex North and his orchestra. Love's theme from Spartacus.

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1: Let us rise up tonight with a greater readiness. Let us stand with a greater determination. And let us move on in these powerful days, these days of challenge, to make America what it ought to be. We have an opportunity to make America a better nation. And I want to thank God once more for allowing me to be here with you. I left Atlanta this morning, and as we got started on the plane, there were six of us. The pilot said over the public address system, "We are sorry for the delay. But we have Dr. Martin Luther King on the plane. And to be sure that all of the bags were checked. And to be sure that nothing would be wrong on the plane, we had to check out everything carefully. And we've had the plane protected and guarded all night. And then I got into Memphis. And some began to say the threats, or talk about the threats that were out. Or what would happen to me from some of our sick white brothers. Well, I don't know what will happen now. We've got some difficult days ahead. But it really doesn't matter with me now, because I've been to the mountaintop. I don't mind. Like anybody, I would like to live a long life. Longevity has its place. Like anybody, I would like to live

0: 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I'm not fearing any man. 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
1: Doesn't get any better, does it? Dr. Martin Luther King, up into the mountaintop. Mr. and Mrs. Menbank, welcome along. As always, Burt Bacharach track.

Harry Stoneham Trio, Burt Bacharach Classic, Wives and Lovers, Jazz Workshop. Welcome along, people. If you missed it, special guest with me tonight, Desi Didone. It's gonna be fire. You know the drill.

1978 on the EPJ label. The sound of Byron Morris and Unity. Kenny Barron classic Sun Shower from the album Vibrations, Themes and Serenades. Next one will be the last one from me, and then Des is in charge.

Who's Counting. Having fun's on the ones, playing back to back. Gonna have three from Desi D on the go. Big shout out to all the Stomp Radio listeners in London.

Sounds of Desi D. Playing a few on a jazz tip. Big shout Tom Wade. This one's for you, my brother. Also going out to Marie and Elaine alias Sandra.

Sister Jackie. She was playing the CD and I heard this track. And I said, where did you get this from? She said, you silly, it's one of the mixtapes you gave me back in the 80s. I love that tune, Gary Bartz, Carnival Just Spirit. Sounds of Stomp Radio, Desi D, and we playing tunes. Last of my Jazz 3.

says he ain't mucking about tonight. Shout out to all of you who have been sending me normal messages on Facebook. 28 of them sitting there. I'm going to have to go to a walk in the car park in a minute. Apologies. Shout out my brother Malcolm Stretch Patrick. Always there. Danny Yaggard, Richards and Iris. I'm coming up to see you soon. Miss you both. Just one from me. Then I'm going to go and check the messages. Desi will be back when this is done.

sounds from 1981. The Breakfast Band, LA 14.

sounds of the Jazz Workshop. Alongside myself, special guest Desi D. On Stomp Radio. Looks like the home of groove. And we move on.

Sounds of Ozone, Walk On from 1980. Seems like yesterday, bought that tune for £5.25. How times have changed. We move on, we play groove. It's Stomp Radio. Big shout to the Equalizer. Loving their pure jazz funk and funk instrumentals. He also gives regards to Steve Devon from the Invicta days. I will pull your number out and call you soon, my friend. Let's go.

0: Gotta quickly shout some birthdays. Unbelievable. Happy 25th birthday to Shiftless Shuffle, the boss Perry Lewis, Christiana, and GM Bear. Never forgotten. Respect to everybody who supported it. And myself, there for some 12 years. Big up your jumpers. Tuesday, the legend Paul Richards. It's his birthday. Along with Keith Red Mosley over there in New York. On Saturday, my old friend from school, the legend that is Nixon Nibs and Sandshot. Happy birthday to all of you. The bar case. Desi ain't messing about. Adverts are going to be a bit early, unless you want me to tell some jokes. Me and Perry were good at that. Hang on in there, people. Adverts. See you all in 5 minutes. Don't be going anywhere.
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2: Welcome back, good people. Got to shout the Mad Lunatic, Colin Markland, Stomps, Paul Abbott, The Pusher Man, you Albert and Jane, Kevin Elkins. Off we go. I've got to thank Alvaro for this. Bless you, my brother. 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

Roy Ayres, Mary Clayton. Oh, what a lovely feeling. Available from our brother, Alvaro Jimenez. Contact him on Facebook. You know you're the only one. 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

0: Kevin Elkins always there. I know that you're gonna be the only one. After all, Jazz Workshop, Stomp Radio, Dizzy D and myself in the studio. Overdue, you know. Right, next one. Got to play for Perry Lewis and Christiana. Respect, Shiftless, 25 years. I know he loves him as much as me.
1: When you're a jet all the way from your first cigarette till your last dying day. 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
0: 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Then Desi's back on. Since the sun's out.

Sounds of Stomp Radio. Desi D alongside Nick Hosier, guesting, playing groove. 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Also big shout, Funky Jackie and the crew from Dulwich.

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0: Big shout out to all those watching the World Cup. 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

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Apologies, usual problems. One more from me, then Desi's back on. Ro Fukai, Early Summer. Japanese reissue. They're out there.

Next up, something I haven't played for a long while. One of the first tunes I ever had. Bless my cousin Gary Dawkins gave me this. 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And I think if Perry's still sitting up, I played it in Glasgow. Hardcore.

this Sunday. The next edition of Linking the Chain at El Chico's, 62 Street of My Road. From 9 o'clock to 1 a.m. It's free entry, hosted by Basil Isaac. Guests on rotation this Sunday, the man standing next to me. He'll be down there sharing the love. Don't waste a Sunday night ever.

0: 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Adverts now, stay with us. Back in 5 minutes. I'm a bit premature again.
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Sounds from 1981, Zenith, People of the Stun. Retrospectively, we had Eddie Palmieri, Spirit of Love, Hollywood Disco, Jazz Band, Don's Place, and started off with Randolph Baker's Getting Next to You. Big shout, Mr. Basil Isaac. Gonna see you Sunday. Hottest joint in town. El Chico 62, Streatham High Road. We'll be playing vinyl too. Great food, great music, and great crowd. Also, big shout, Simone. Also, got to give a big shout out to Jeff C, Mama's Groove. Also, Leslie Love and Link. And also, Sophia.

Big shout out to my mate Fitzroy the Bus Boy. Loves this tune. Also, big shout to Leslie and Akin from the Funky Stuff crew. Doing great funky things in London.

Daya with the Funky Stuff Crew, 26th of July. Check my Facebook for details. Or just DM me.

originally at the Kensington, formerly the Black Sheep. Plain Groove. Thanks again to my man Nick for allowing me to touch down on the decks and play some wax. We've got Nick on piano. The best track Earth, Wind & Fire didn't do, Sounds of Cameo, Is This The Way?

sounds of the Voltage Brothers. Big shout out to my mate Colin Scott. We know you love this one. Also the Beyond Soul Massive, big track.

0: As I said earlier, just a reminder for you, this Sunday night, Link in the Chain at El Chico's, 62 Streatham High Road, Southwest 16, right next door Streatham Hill Station, from 9 until 1 a.m, free entry. The Governor, Basil Isaac, he's the noisy one. And Desi D, who's next to me, he's playing down there this week. Come down there. I'm not working, so I'll be there.
1: Some stuff like this.

0: sharing the love of good music. Desi's earned himself a place on the rota, so he'll be back soon.
1: See you, son.
0: This is beautiful, the Voltage Brothers. I kept meaning to say earlier on, next Wednesday we got the return of the Citizen Paul Bay back in the studio with me. He's been busy, I've been busy, we haven't seen each other. Right, keeping it in the same vein, something I haven't played for a long while, back to my warehouse party days.

Wana, Wrong Side of Love from 1984. Some Man on the Vocals, Believe It. Brady Harrell. And again, apologies, you people. Been messaging me. Thank you all, and apologies again. I know you're there. Jazz Workshop, world's best black music station. I have the best guests, you know. Got so many good friends who've got good music. 20 minutes left.

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Love you loads. Also, big shout out to Alexandra, my little drummer

0: Daughters of Light, their anthems. Let the Sunshine In, the title track. Big People's Music.
1: And one for the sons and daughters. Nikki, you're playing some beautiful music, mate. Stomp Radio. Nick with the Jazz Workshop, always tune on a Wednesday. Don't you missing out.

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0: Don't forget next week, the citizen Paul Bay back in here with me. The best dressed man in town. 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
0: Mark T and Nikki C, podcast to be up in the morning. As I marked them down, Danny Egg and Richards and Iris, coming up to Birmingham to see you soon. Stomp Radio's Paul Abbott, 8 until 10 every Tuesday. Chris Ibbett, Johnny Froggett, Luigi Patero, Rob Free, James Gray, Neil Shepherd, Chris Miller, the Pusher Man, Hugh Albert and Jane, Neville Holness, Kevin Elkins, Martin Brotherton, Edson Bassarage, Ian Ranyard, Conrad Smith, Alvaro Jimenez, Tom Funk and Ozzy, Colin Markland, Malcolm Stretch Patrick, Rocky Marciano Bryan, Annette Marie Smith, the legend Perry Lewis, Mr. and Mrs. Menbank, Jim Russell, Fraser Miller, Danny Turner, The Equalizer, Tom Wade, Pat Royer, Richard Hosey, Lloyd Dinert, Darren Fogle, Wayne James, Wayne Hodges, Cole Workman, Marcel Gordon, Carol Greybrook Taylor, Susie Jazz, James and Thomas, Simon Popey,

0: Tilly Mindo, the podcaster. He'll be over there in Sapporo. Lincoln Woods, Nick Peacock, Samir Desai, Francisco Ladero in Asturias, Lee Charles. And again, apologies if I haven't got your message from Desi and myself. Thank you all for coming and joining us on our journey.
1: Yes, thank you so much, Nick, for getting me on. Loved playing on your show. Final challenges.
0: If you can make it to El Chico's on Sunday, I'm not working, so I'll be down there. Shout out to the Shifley Shuffle family, Stevie Brown, Donna Warren, Morgan Neckenbala. Forget Andy Wald, Endless Flight, Stomp Radio Friday night, 8 until 10.

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0: Thank you, Mike Mazzatessa. Lovely message all the way from the States. Thank you for tuning in, my friend. Looking to link up and chat to you soon.
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